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1: First year anniversaries in loving memory of Luke F. Jose and Gilbert L. Jose, Sunday, September 27, 2026, St. Ignatius Church, North Comalik Village, Mass, 9:30 a.m., Rosary, feeding and groups to follow, lighting of candles, last rosary, 3 o'clock p.m., closing and taking flowers to cemetery. 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

You are tuned in to the Out the Hole Nook Network, your drive home, Water Mix Show, here for this Wednesday. Today's the 23rd day of September 2026. It's about 10 after 5 right now, so kicking into our second hour for the show for today. Let's see, we just start off with Cumbia, some Chad and Company Warrior, also back there, and some of my friends right there with that Macho Bolero. For your wider show happening in a week and a half, we got the October 4th St. Francis Doings, and we did get the PSA from the nation's Department of Public Safety Office of Emergency Management, the event map there. So the 2026 October 4th St. Francis Feast will take place at St. Elizabeth Parish, located in Santa Rosa, in the Goachi District, on October 4th. The Tana'atam Nation Department of Public Safety is requiring that attendees use the map shown below to navigate this year's event. To keep emergency access routes clear, please park only in designated parking areas. Be courteous to event staff and all volunteers, and drive slowly. Drive slowly when entering and leaving the lots. Thank you and enjoy the event. So I did post this on our Facebook page, Autumn Holding Your Facebook page, so you can see the map there. But if you're familiar with the location, the big church there in Santa Rosa next to the clinic, they got parking spots across the road west of the church there. There's a parking area, and then also another parking area south of the road there. I believe it's Route 29. I pass by the sign every day. I think it's 29. right there at the softball field. And then even more east, there's another designated parking area just the south of the hop. Across the road, south of the hop. And then to the east of the hop, where the basketball court, there's another parking area there. There is an elders parking right at the corner pocket, right by the doing the Feast House Church dance floor, elder parking, vendor parking, all in that area. There's a couple of drop off areas, your valets, and so yeah. Going down October 4th, I did see this morning as I was coming into work, cruising on through, they were delivering the porta-johns. Most important thing out there, porta-johns out there ready. Ready for the 4th, October 4th, 2026. All right, so let's see. I'm going to get into my Cisco band, go with some Magdalena. Here on the Holding Network,

Media. Is he out in Holden Jack Network? KOHN 91.9 FM sells KOHH 90.7 FM. San Lucie, some Pima Express right there. Vita Girls. Are you a Vita Girl? Also, right there, we heard some Carlin Buddies with the Jolly Group, Papago, and some Magdalena Cumbia, Cisco Band. As we come down to the bottom of the 5 o'clock hour, 5:30 o'clock, and continuing on with the Feast of St. Francis, we did get the PSA from the nation, or Thonautum Legislative Branch. The Legislative Branch will operate the Visitor Center and the Autumn Campsite during the Marina Pilgrimage. The following information is provided for nation's members traveling to Marina. So we've got a couple bullet points, numbers here. Number one, birthday present. One, it's the Thonautum Nation Tribal ID valid for re-entry into the United States. It says here, a Thonautum Nation Tribal ID may be accepted as a document to establish identity and tribal membership. However, travelers should confirm current document requirements before departing. To help avoid delays at the port of entry, tribal members are encouraged to travel with a valid U.S. passport card, enhanced tribal

card, or other Western Hemisphere travel initiative compliant document, if available. Also, they have, like I mentioned, about the visitor center. The visitor center hours are going to be open through Thursday, October 1st, through Monday, October 5th. So hours for Thursday, October 1st, 12 p.m. to 5 p.m. And then Friday, October 2nd through the 4th, 8 a.m. to 5 p.m. And then on Monday, October 5th, 8 a.m. to 12 p.m., location, small courtyard north of the plaza next to the women's restroom. Visitor center services. They'll be having water and snacks will be available. And then also with the campsite, opens Thursday, October 1st at 12 p.m., closes Monday, October 5th at 12 p.m. Campsite guidelines reserved for tribal members staying more than one day. Registration at the visitor center is required before setting up. Overnight vehicles are permitted inside the camp. Day use parking is not allowed. Space is limited and assigned on a first come, first serve basis. And the campsite location, the campsite is located south of the church in Magdalena. A map will be provided at the visitor center and shared electronically. So yeah, this PSA did come with a map, and I did post it to our FB, so you can check it out there and read all of the numbers here for the PSA and look at the map. Get familiar yourself with the map there if you haven't been there or haven't been there in a while. Maybe some things have changed. There's no more river, or the last time I went. Got a picture of me and my dad standing over the water, the river, on a little bridge there. But, yeah. PSA coming from the Thunautum Legislative Branch. And so right now, I'm keeping going with some Waida tunes. We got Pismaw and Company with the Waida. Thunautum Braves coming up, young Waida musicians. We're here on Dalton Holding Network.

All right, go tune in to the Holding Up Network, KOHN, KOHH, the Drive Home Water Mix Show. We're here for this Wednesday, the 23rd, September 23rd, 2026. Time now is about quarter till six. And we just heard some young water musicians right there with the cumbia. Donald them Braves back there with the King Jazzy. And also a wider from Pismo and Company. Oh, we're here for your wider show. You do got more wider jams coming up for the next 2 hours. And also country from 8 to 10. 1 o'clock in the morning, you got the start, beginning of the 5 hour wider block. For your early Thursday, 1 a.m. to 6 a.m. Today we are celebrating pot pies. Pot pies, Great American Pot Pie Day. What's for dinner? Get them out of the freezer. Make some pot pies for dinner. Remember coming home from school, eating something frozen. Warm up a pot pie or a pizza. Watching a tailspin. Oh yeah, Great American Pot Pie today. Right now, we're going to finish out here. We do got a request for some Santan chili stew mazurka coming up. But right now, we do got some Tonawatam Braves with Juan Diego. And we're going to send a happy birthday shout out to Miss Arlene Wood. Happy birthday. Got a message here. Wanted to send out some Juan Diego for you and wish you a happy birthday today. So you have a good rest of your evening, day, and all you we'll catch you all tomorrow. Tomorrow, right here on the Autumn Holding Network.

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2: 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Oh, my aha, but in Hamag in the a veterinary program of Teal Nation-NSN.gov.

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2: 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Warren Funeral Services, Kas Grandi Arishon, Hanombro, Hutas Kok Sikork, Kikik, Waik Chutb, Kikik, Sikork, Kik, Humako. Amai today kak, Yes, Jake, I'm the Mayhagugat Abek, Department of Health and Human Services, Family Assistance Division. 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

Join us for Trick the Winnick every Thursday from 6 p.m. to 8 p.m. Taking you back to certain years, certain centuries. You ever had a question on what was the price of gas? Who was the president at that time? And sharing music from that generation right here on the Autumn Hootenanny Network. Trick the Winnick. Remember when? 6 p.m. to 8 p.m. every Thursday.

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1: 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TONETC of teonation-nsn.gov.
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1: 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Hutasp,

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1: 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He stood 6'6" and weighed 245, kind of broad at the shoulder and narrow at the hip. And everybody knew you didn't.

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He didn't say much, he was kind of quiet and shy. And if you spoke at all, you just said hi to Big John. Somebody said he came from New Orleans, where he got in a fight over a Cajun queen, and a crashing blow from a huge right hand sent a Louisiana fella to the promised land, Big John.

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With Jackson Timbers, they started back down. 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

Darling, I've wasted a lot of years not seeing the real you. But tonight your beauty is shining through. And I never took the time to let you know. So before he takes you away, please let me say.

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Jenny.

In an effort to change things up just a little bit. I know. Moving it from the second song to the first songs, not that big of a deal, but keeping things fresh. That's our first new edition for this hour's edition of The Mainstream. Released August 21st, that's Longtime Lever from Hey Nothing and B. Porges. Top of the hour, I'm Brett Mabee. As always, I'm broadcasting from the beautiful Ohio, the Seneca Nation's Allegheny Territory. And before our time is up, we'll be enjoying some blues, courtesy of Joanne Shaw Taylor and Joe Bonamassa. We'll also be hearing from one of the NPR Tiny Desk standouts, the Philharmonic, a concert that I think still reigns up there among the highest viewed on the series. We'll also be enjoying a new one from Balin, Arlo Parks and Yaya Bay in this block, and this one comes to us from Brazilian vocalist and singer-songwriter Tammy. He releases music through his own Tommy app. I'm always down for the innovative ways that musicians are using the technology available right now, so go give him some love. In the meantime, though, it's No Mudo on the Mainstream. Also, the known da jates height quasa denet gado, nangamonisa date. Sing along and have some fun today on the Mainstream.

one of the recent additions that we got into the rotation, that time, courtesy of Arlo Parks and John Glacier. That's Floette, bringing that block to an end. We also heard Yaya Baze Blue, a standout track from her latest and game-changing album, Fidelity. And again, as we headed on down to Brazil with singer-songwriter Tommy, that was No Mudo, also a recent addition that kicked off the set. And again, if you're just now tuning in, we did switch things up just a little bit, and our first new song for the rotation was the Hey Nothing, Be Porges, longtime Lever. If you're enjoying these songs, I want to hear all about it, so feel free to reach out to me at brett@mainstreamradio.net. It's great to see submissions continuing to build up, and I do just ask that you're a little bit more patient these days. If you're a longtime listener of the show, you know I had a quicker turnaround, but as the show grows, so do the submissions for consideration as well. So again, be patient. Also, don't forget that sometimes just a friendly follow-up doesn't hurt as well. There are a lot of emails in the inbox these days, and I try to keep everything sorted, but we're a pretty small operation, so do keep that in mind as well. I look forward to hearing from you again. That's brett@mainstreamradio.net, or you can go check out the full website, again, at mainstreamradio.net for this, the digital archive, information about some of the other collaborations happening with the production company, and a whole lot more. The Philharmonic and Julian Taylor are going to help to wind down this first 30 minutes. Later on, Northern Cree and The Hallucination are going to tag team us and probably drop us in a suplex or an atomic drop. We'll also be hearing a new one, courtesy of Balin, that'll give off some Midwest vibes as well. Helping to kick off this set is one from the now Nashville-based Alana Royale. Known for their bold, brassy arrangements and the vintage-inspired aesthetics, and a live show that'll make you feel like you're part of a gospel revival, albeit with a rock band, turn it up with Trouble Is, the title.

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1: All right, as we have a quick break in the music, allow me this opportunity to welcome the new friends of the show who are perhaps dialing in for the very first time today. 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Pick up the free app that'll get you enjoying this all on your smartphone, tablet, or, I can verify at this point, even Apple CarPlay. Before the hour is through, we'll hear These Sacred Souls and the Revivalists, a couple of bands that throw it back in a fun and authentic kind of way. Later on, we'll head up to Labrador with the Silver Wolf Band. I also still got to get some Jordan Rakai on, but as we get back into this block, this one comes from an Indigenous singer-songwriter raised in Kleptu, a small Kitisu community in the Great Bear Rainforest of British Columbia. She put out her debut album, Hallelu, back in 2022. That release was named Stingray's Top Indigenous Album of 2023. It put her on the national radar. She continues to do well on sites like Indigenous Music Countdown. So without further ado, here's her signature blend of pop, soul, and R&B. It's Haley Wallace teaming up with Kiva Ma with Deadly on the main.

revivalists from their Men Amongst Mountains, specifically this one from the 10th Anniversary Deluxe Edition. That was Piece of Me, Cigar Box, helping me to wind down my time with you. And also keeping it with the old school vibes, it was These Sacred Souls with We Don't Have to Be Alone. Before that, and on a slightly different groove, that was The Hallucination and Northern Crees, Atomic Drop from the Path of the Heel EP. And kicking off the set was Haley Wallace and Kiva Maz, Deadly, a great recent addition into the rotation. You know, I'm always heartbroken when we have to part ways, right? You go your way, I go mine, but the great thing that we have in common is a shared love for incredible music. So on that note, you're always welcome to join me again, and hopefully sooner than later. I do broadcast every day of the week for 3 hours out of the day. So check your local listings for the next time you can dial in with me on the AM FM. And show some love to your local station as well. If you do like the digital experience and the convenience of such, you're welcome to check that out to stay up to date with not only this, but all your community announcements, community news, and the personalities you've come to know and love. So again, I look forward to you joining me sooner than later. Tell your friends and family that we like to have a lot of fun reimagining just one of the possible ways the mainstream music scene can be reimagined. We're flipping that on its head. We're reclaiming it from being a bad word. So before the hour is up, we'll also be hearing from Bastille, Possessed by Paul James with a nice stompy blues, and more immediately is the Labrador-based Silver Wolf Band, but not before Kansas Tornado, a 2026 single from Balin. It is a sneak peek of their newest album, Swim. So be on the lookout for that September 25th album. Without further ado, for your consideration and approval, let me know what you think about this track. Be good to yourself and join me again here soon on the Mainstream.

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Join us for Trick the Winnick every Thursday from 6 p.m. to 8 p.m. Taking you back to certain years, certain centuries. You ever had a question on what was the price of gas? Who was the president at that time? And sharing music from that generation right here on the Awesome Hood Network. Trick the Winnick. Remember when? 6 p.m. to 8 p.m. every Thursday.

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1: 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Mama Prim Agit, Moshjim Hudir Tawikam, Hudir Bais Nyidam, Tahna Autumn Reports Case Law 5 TOR 3D. Was Ida Matpamahadak, Jumpchoik, Amamuhijit, Ababaka Wupagi Maginahaahan, Ida Hijagab Amjinhimak, Tahna Autumn Jewit, Radhisiki.

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1: Skuktash hit the papiam jitimuk, tahna autumn jewet, rodisiki, mamashak matakto, komakorik mashat, jutpi queen, kokmir kokko chut, ida mashut, volume 5, a papak tahna autumn reports. 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
1: 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A mighty bite is marching. My Hagugut Abbey, Wildlife Vegetation Management, Chipkan Ki Umajim, Hutus Gok Seekork, Waik, Kikik, Waik, Humako, Hutusp, Humako, Humako, Amoshi Aho, Babuk, Catherine. 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
1: This is a public service announcement from the Tohono O'odham Nation Department of Natural Resources, Wildlife, and Vegetation Management Program. Living with mountain lions. Mountain lions have the largest distribution of any predator in the Western Hemisphere. Mountain lions can live in all biotic communities of Arizona, including the desert floor, up through the mountains like Babakiri. Mountain lions are also ambush predators and prefer to stalk their prey. For those living in cougar country, please be advised. Do not approach the animal. Do not turn your back towards the animal. Do not run and stand your ground. If encountered, yell, get loud, wave your arms to stay upright, and look the cougar in its eyes. If attacked, protect your head and neck. Travel in groups when possible and play a speaker when traveling alone, especially at dusk and dawn. Keep small kids and small pets inside. Ensure no water or food sources are easily accessible as they can draw mountain lions in. Mountain lions do not have a set mating season and can breed year-round. Mountain lions are generally solitary except for breeding pairs or females with kittens. Young lions will remain with their mother for up to 18 months and then disperse from their family unit. Litter mates can stay together for a few months after. Males and females are highly territorial and will often eliminate rivals from their territory. If you spot a mountain lion, please report to the WVMP ASAP. If communities are interested in a Living with Wildlife presentation, for more info, the WVMP, 520-383-1512.

0: 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Apo I hanyay a papak ka oa hanu upaki, masud naafnow.org. 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

On the Moody Nyok Network, Skook, Serik, Tona, Autumn Nation, Fred, for your Huiwis. Or is it Weirdos? Well, it is the nation's Weirdos today, Tona, Autumn Nation. Tomorrow, we will not be in attendance. We'll all be missing in action. Skook, Serik, Usiba, Mui, Atawahak, Wuk, Ora, Koko, Waik. Ei bai wa chumuch. Iti ora. Oik tnyutam. Just sending our songs out to our runners and walkers over at the Tohono O'odham Community College. They have their fun run and walk this morning to start out their day. And they do have a full agenda. We'll take a look at that there in case you're not there already. And listen, hey, Shosh on here, Swapwit comes. So I thought I'd toss out our songs to them. We started out with the blessing song by Sunny Narchobat. Then we went over to Wawa Gyurk. We told them, Beast in the Mall, sharing their song here all the way out to the west. And Tohono O'odham Nation Youth Council, Murding, Murding, Murding. Let's get this party started. Tohono O'odham Nation, I am ready. I am ready for the weekend. O'odham Huri Nyok, stay tuned.

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Woman, 1974. So some classic country. Waylon Jennings right here for us on Autumn Nation. And yes, Kiss an Angel, Good Morning, right there with some awesome Charlie Pride. And we are right here at the bottom of the hour on Autumn Nation. Rain, rain, rain all over the nation this morning. Woke up about 2 o'clock this morning and I heard the thunder somewhere out in the distance. I believe it came in from the east with this rain. It is still our monsoon season, so that is monsoon rain that we are feeling out there. However, it will slowly start to move along, and we should have a great weekend coming up here once again in the upper 90s for our temperatures. However, there is still Hurricane Polo lingering out in the southernmost of the Pacific, and that's making its way up the coast here, and it should get to us by Sunday, Monday, with the tropical storm at least, or some type of moisture from this powerful hurricane that is out there as I speak this morning. So yes, Mexico is getting a lot of rain right now. And again, it's coming our way. And I believe it's going to bounce off back into the Pacific there. But that moisture will be heading our way somehow, some type, by Sunday, Monday. And I'm looking ahead at my forecast. We have some great percentage of rain after our weekend here, and also this morning. We are currently at 30% chance of showers out there, and our high is going to be, 93, with our stone today. So yes, it's cool out there, and I'm thinking it may not get that high, I don't know. But they are predicting 93 for our high. Again, 30% still out there all day. And tonight, 10% chance of showers and thunderstorms before 8 p.m. Low around 69. So definitely dropping our temperatures. This morning, it was a little bit cool as I walked into the door from my truck. And I felt that cold wind coming in from the storms that were right here just on the other side of Joak this morning. And Wow Gjork, did you see my post this morning? I took a picture from here to Wow Gjork over to the east. You can barely see Wow Gjork on top of the Black Mountain that's right underneath it. And you see the rain just either on Wow Gjork or just before it. It looks like it's before it because Wow Gjork looks like it's in the background. But those black mountains right there that you see in my picture are actually right around, I want to say, Nordic area. Kawahuik area, those mountains. So when you're on 86, you drive further to the right of my picture and you drive around those mountains going up into cells and onto into that area. So that's what those black mountains are right there, just east of us here, and then Wow Gjork again right there in the rainstorm this morning. So I thought I'd capture that. I walked by the window, my door window, and I saw the rain falling over there. Took a picture of that and posted it for you. And for our Friday, Weirdos, our Indigenous Native Indian Day right there for Friday. 94 is our high, and calm winds becoming west, 5 miles per hour. And Friday night, 71 is our low. And for your Saturday afternoon, 97 is our high. No precipitation in our forecast, and our wind southwest at 6 miles per hour. So I was thinking, should I play some Guns N' Roses November Rain? Because of all this rain, and it's not November yet anyway. We'll wait for that one. We'll wait till

November for that song. So I did see a lot of thunder coming up from Federal Route 15 on my way to work, all around us here in front of me. So yes, let's do some Thunderstruck. Why not? Because of all this rain right here. So some rock for you, the Autumn Nation. Let's go to the 90s. We'll touch in the 80s with some Ozzy also coming up. Autumn Hootie and Yelk Network. Be safe out there. Enjoy your Thursday.

Oh, yes, Ozzy Osbourne, 1980 with that crazy train. Hoo-wee. I definitely jumped on that one right there. Yes, having a good time right here for you on our Thursday morning. Thunder Autumn Nation, our nice, cool, rainy Thursday morning. Thunderstruck also there by AC/DC. And the place to be this morning, today, is out in Jugos Country at the Thon Autumn Community College. They are celebrating their Autumn Tash today. They kicked off things this morning at 6. They ran and walked at 7 o'clock. This morning at 9, they will be opening up their day right out there at the main campus. Where's my Jugos? Any students tuned in? Faculty? Board? Alumni? Come on, let me hear you. Let me hear you scream. You know, I was talking about Jugos the other day. I ran into Marlinda. Marlinda is the coach for the Jugos cross country. She's a good friend of mine. I've known her for a long time. But I talked to Marlinda over at Hanamkuk when they had their senior games. And I was telling her that she knows my kids. And I told her that Elora and Scott were running cross country. And I told her, I said, you know, I'm trying to bring Elora home. I'm pretty sure most of you know that Elora is a senior in Riverside, California, at Sherman Indian High School. And she's running cross country now for the school. And I told Marlinda, I'm trying to bring Elora home so she could come run for you. I told her, maybe she could join your team next year. And she said, that would be great. I would love to have her to run for us. And because Elora, she says she doesn't want to plan anything right off the bat as she finishes high school. She wants to come home and be with us for a while and see where things go. But she does want to continue her education. So again, I do want to bring her home and maybe possibly keep her home close to me so she can take care of me too, you know. So I was thinking TLCC or CAC. She's into agriculture. She wants to get into agriculture. And I told them that CAC has a very good agriculture program. And that's not far away. I can give her one of my vehicles and she can drive herself back and forth during the week or weekends anyway. Because they do have dormitories there on campus. So, you know, something to ponder on for myself and my kids' future. But today, Jugos, like I said, they're having a great celebration out there. Mai hanyi, mama saamaapkot. If you have time, you can head on over. They got a, again, fun run and walk this morning. They do have the cultural arts vendors, information booths all there, and cultural art demos. Presentation, Ha'a race. How many of y'all want to join the Ha'a race that's happening out there? Also, the Jumit making contest. Where's my sister? Go join that one, sis. See if you can win that one also. The Jumit making contest. And also the ribbon skirt fashion show. And that one is open to everyone. I know y'all have your ribbon skirts out there. I've seen y'all. I seen you on social media with that ribbon skirt. I went to Kahoom, the fashion show, and they'll have a giveaway dance to wrap up their day and live music and free food. And so Cruz will be out there playing for them. Alex and his family, they'll be playing out there at the TOCC Jugos campus. So go Jugos!
Let's go ahead and close out the Anathem Nation. My hour is up. I'll be back with you. We'll dance over on the 8th. And I got more information for you. What about the Marina Project? We'll continue talking about that and possibly our saints, St. Francis of Assisi and San Francisco of Javier. Stay tuned on the Mudinyok Network.

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0: The rain is coming again. The rain is coming again. The rain is coming again.
4: Tune in every day at 8 a.m., 12 p.m., and 4 p.m. for your Autumn Phrase of the Day. We respect that there are numerous different dialects on the Tono Autumn Nation. These expressions coincide with the speaker, therefore representing their dialect.
0: Skuktash, the map ak mashmakup to chipkan, amkuwa chukshan, Tono Autumn Jewit, mashud occasional appointment. 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

Autumn. Morning Yoke Network, Dancing on the 8th on Autumn Nation, some Papago Warrior, D-Faction 9. Also right here for us, Cumbias Mas Cumbias on your Thursday morning, Fred's Friday morning. So yes, definitely having a good time right here with you. Ooh-wee. You know, Papago Warrior, they played over at the Lopez Ranch on Friday. I was hoping I'd hear another Brick in the Wall live, so Fred, once again, can go tear it up on our dance floor, but they didn't play it. I don't think they did. Anyway, it wasn't my dance anyway, so I was thinking, if I ever have a dance for myself, for whatever reason, just because maybe, and I hire a group that I want to play for me, I'm going to provide the playlist for them. I'm going to say, here, this is the songs that I want you guys to play and give it to them. Right? It should be. You're hiring them. You're paying them. So you might as well make your playlist and give it to them and tell them, this is why I hired you. I know y'all play this songs right here. Do it for me. This is my dance. And if George ever came to play for Fred, this one will also be on the list right here. Let's do some King George. Stay tuned on the Morning Yoke Network.

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You are tuned in to Fred's Morning Show right here on your Thursday, our 24th day of September, 2026.

I'm holding you up, network. Yes, riders in the storm. As far as my resources are telling me that it is raining in my neck of the woods, washing all those portageons. Right? How many of y'all cruised through Kaijamuk already? You almost thought that the Kupiast was tomorrow. Apparently yesterday they delivered all the portageons in the world. So they're all over there. Every which side. All four directions. Gosh, you're native. Those guys putting them in all the four directions with the portageons. So yeah, they're already out there. Tanatam Nation, Kaijamuk. I did get a report that there are walkers on Highway 86. Well, hey, Kaij, milepost 99 on 86. And if I can remember, 86 doesn't have a very wide shoulder to walk on. So most of the time, these walkers are actually on the blacktop. They're actually on the blacktop. But they should have their eyes and their ears out for traffic, for their safety. It was always a recommendation. If you're going to walk, you don't need, what do they call them? Ear pods or earbuds in your ears for any music, or your cell phone for any music, any entertainment. You are walking in faith with your pilgrimage. And so all of that shouldn't be included in your walk. And mo ba kya e jo hugi ha soi mom to ba jo mom to hi. So I'm just saying that because sometimes, or not sometimes, but there that is a distraction. Again, you need your ears to listen to the traffic either coming behind you or approaching you as you're walking. And always walk on the side of the road that has you walking towards the traffic, not

any clue what these walkers are doing walking down the road behind you much, and they will be traveling at a high rate of speed. Someone asked me yesterday, did they already put the signs up for the walkers? Yesterday, or was it the day before I drove into sales, I didn't see no signs warning motorists of the walkers on Highway 86. Again, for non-tribal members or people coming through our nation. So, with all of this said, walkers, pilgrimers, please put all of this into consideration. Aham mamdohihi, that you're walking. See how much is around you, how much space is around you when you're walking. And they'll be traveling at a high rate of speed. Just the other day, there was reports on social media that there was a high-speed chase on 86. What if we had walkers down on 86 during this time? There was at least 20, 25, 30 Border Patrol officers driving behind these suspects or whoever they were on Highway 86. So those are the kind of dangers that we pose or we're up against as walkers anywhere. What did I say when I talked about our pilgrimage to Marina? One thing I said that is that we walk in faith. We don't think about these things, these negative things that may come up. But we never know. And I said, Pi'amuta machima. Pi'amuta machima matasa chaykagam walk. And it's always been like that in life if you really think about it. That is your life. Pi'amuta machima. You know, somebody might end up in the hospital tomorrow, not thinking today that it's going to happen to you tomorrow. But you have to take care of yourselves. Or you have to take care of someone that is within your family or in your relationship, your relatives. Mamtohonyoko, haichiboy haak. Talk to these people, maybe before they walk. I had a family that used to ask me to come do traditional songs for them before they walked on their journey to St. Francis on the nation, to the Guapiast, and they would invite me to sing songs for them before they travel, and they have a rosary. And those were my words to them. Just what I'm saying right now on this morning show. Wait for each other. That doesn't mean you go on and tell that person to catch up to you. No, that's not what that means. That means you're going to stay there with that person until that person regains his strength or gets the first aid that that person needs in case something happens to them with their feet or with anything. You stay there with them. Don't leave them behind. And then you move on together. Find some kind of help for them before you move on. Seek medical attention. That's what that means when I say take care of each other's. So again, we have walkers on Highway 86. They're on their way to Kaijmuk, I'm pretty sure. And there'll be more. So I definitely want to encourage each and every one of you motorists that are going to travel on Highway 86 or Federal Route 15, 21, whatever the number is, your route to

St. Francis is to be safe, be careful, and drive with caution. Stay tuned with On Autumn Nation. I'll be back before the top of the hour with our wider set. I'm going to go ahead and dive into some 80s right now. I want to dance to Zapp and Roger. So let's do that. Let's get back out on that dance floor. Stay tuned, Autumn Hood and York Network.

Morning Elk Network, Stick Figure, Paradise, Journey was also there. Jimmy Cliff, classic reggae for us. I'm going to send that out to our walkers this morning. I did get a message. There's a walker on Federal Route 15. Oh, right around milepost 7 or 8 at this time. Depends on how their pace is walking down on 15 into Kajmuk. So again, be safe out there. There are a couple of curves right there. I think it's before that area. It's pretty much kind of up over here, closer to the junction of 86 and 15, where we hit those curves going out, and then it's just a flat long distance before there's another on into Hanamkuk. So be safe out there at the Hanatham Nation. Again, a beautiful morning to walk out there with nature and with St. Francis. Again, our prayers go out to each and every one of them heading on into Kajmuk this morning on their pilgrimage. So my prayers goes out to them. Okay, let's go ahead and wrap it up. One more song right here. We got Carl. Carl will be on the main stage at the Gupias along with South Image, 8 to 5 a.m. Bring it on, Carl, on the Morning Elk Network.

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2: 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Should you have a medical emergency, 911 is the number to dial. We apologize for any inconveniences may cause you and your family.

At the Moody Oak Network, the American Indians, San Lucie Two-Step, right here for our 9 o'clock hour, Kamikok. And for P-Town, Desert Spirit was also right there for us. Tashinik, San Lucie. Chukshantash. Matkimbopo, Jopo, Jamaha, Jamoki, or Chuchak, Dutch. I am at the Maito Pia Hoiger. Come by to wa, Dutch. Come wa, skook soup to Kamasha. A Chambaho, a Jew. Muscle must march it. May I touch to give warm to my name. Mobia Muscle here arc, Matumbo Jew. So again, just on San Lucie District Day, they did move their District Day to November. I believe that was the month they got for that celebration. Matada ma haichu ambopojo kama hokichurukuchukshan amoi uda. And I also did see some tournaments that were going to happen out there, volleyball tournament and basketball tournament, for the same reason. I was trying to look for the flyers on those so I can announce them, but I was a little bit on a timer here with our song coming to an end, so I thought I'd mention it at least for that. For Hugam Kamu San Rusi Chukran. 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We just danced our way through the 10 o'clock hour, and I continued on with Fred's morning show right here yesterday. So we'll tune in again at the top of the hour, 10 o'clock hour, for Native America Calling. Or at least I'll try to anyway. We'll tune in there, and I'll go ahead and take my break and come back for the 11 on our Friday for the nation anyway. You just heard the Tohono O'odham Healthcare. They'll be closed again. They're open today. Yesterday they closed. They were out in Casino del Sol for their wellness day. So they're back at work today for you. Koko Damaki, Kajmu, Kwak, Uausit, Komchkuru Uausit, San Simon, and Casa Grande. So be safe out there. Take care of yourselves. There is a cold going around as I speak out there. So if you need to, please mask up. If you got a sneeze, you got a cough, you got a runny nose, you need to be out there in the public, please mask up. Take care of yourselves. We got a weekend coming up here, and there'll be some more gatherings throughout the nation, especially for October 4th. Next weekend. So be safe. Autumn Hooting York Network. Let's go ahead and go with some Atlanta right here for us. Let's hear that sweet country music. Autumn Hooting York Network. Stay tuned.

Oh, the Motor New York Network, Take Me Home, Country Road. That classic from 1971 actually goes out to Guri Akimar. Yesterday, I had a caller, one of my loyal listeners out there in Guri Akimar, telling me that he lost a loved one out there and wanted to share some John Denver with the family, and just wanted me to play the song for him. I guess, yeah, just in loving memory off there. So I thought I'd toss it in this morning. Again, Take Me Home, Country Road. Steve Warner was also in the mix with Life's a Highway and Atlanta. Sweet country music. We're right here at the bottom of the hour. We've got about 30 minutes before we get there, actually. So we're going to dance right through it. And I'll bring our forecast back up again. There is a little bit of precipitation still out there. So it may be still raining or sprinkling somewhere out there. Maybe the waters came down on Federal Route 21. I did hear that there was water crossing over the roadway there. So be safe on the Autumn Nation again. This rain will get on out of here for the most part. We'll have a warm weekend coming up. And we do have another precipitation coming our way again. Hurricane Polo is dancing way out there in the Pacific, way down south along the Mexican coastline, and slowly making its way this way. From my understanding, it was still a Hurricane 5, so it still has a lot of moisture out there packing that punch. So it's coming our way. We'll see how strong it is. By the time it gets a little bit closer, we may just get that tropical storm precipitous. By the time it gets a little bit closer, we may just get that tropical storm precipitation our way come Sunday and Monday. I'll go ahead and cover that weekend forecast on into Monday when we come back here tonight on the Autumn Nation on the Rez Cowboys Show. I have a special night for you once again on our Thursday night, 8 to 10. You don't want to miss it. I do have State Line as my house band tonight. That's going to give you a little tease of what I'm going to do tonight on the Rez Cowboys Show. Again, it's a special. So to all my listeners out there, my loyal listeners to the Rez Cowboys Show, I'm not going to disappoint you tonight. It's going to be a good one. Yes, put on those dancing shoes. We're going to dance all night long, at least to the 10 o'clock hour. That's what my brother used to say. We're here till the 10 o'clock hour. That's what I'm talking about. So stay tuned. Out the Moody Nyok Network. Here we go. Some State Line. Seasons Off the Change. Pima Express is also coming up. We'll go ahead and do that Rainmaker dance once again before we get on out of here.

called Morning Elk Network, Redbone, Come and Get Your Love. Awesome 70s right there for us. Neil Young was also there with Heart of Gold. We are about 20 minutes out before Native America Calling, Thawne Autumn Nation. I have set my 11 o'clock.

o'clock hour up already. We're going to talk more about the pilgrimage. I'm going to touch on the Sasanto, St. Francis of Assisi, and San Javier, San Francisco of San Javier. And we're going to touch on those two in my 11 o'clock hour. And also cover the OEM public service announcement. It is out. I saw it just a few minutes ago that they did finally post the walkers guidelines or awareness for everyone. Walkers, their drivers, their support that is going to be with them on their journey, and also for us as motorists. Very, very simple, actually, and I did cover most of it. I did cover most of it just in my own interpretation of what I know, what I remember, and what I would do for walkers, what I would do as a motorist, what I would do as a caring person that is looking out for anyone and everyone that is walking. I told you yesterday, I picked up a hitchhiker. I don't want to pick up a walker because they're going to be walking. I think I'll notice the difference between the two. But I did pick up a hitchhiker yesterday, and I prayed for this guy that he got to Tucson, and he was able to somehow get arrangements to continue for his interview. He said he had an interview, and unfortunately, he wasn't able to catch the transit transportation that comes through on 86, and he missed his shuttle. And he said, I was supposed to be in Tucson for an interview. I'm trying to look for a job, and I'm desperately, trying to do something. So I prayed for this guy. You know, I said, that's some album. You know, that's some album. I wish I could take you all the way. If I didn't have anything, I would take you all the way to Tucson to your interview. I've done it before, I told him. And I told him a little story about how I took this one hitchhiker from Little Tucson turnoff all the way to her employment, because, again, her transportation didn't show up for her. So I took her all the way to Tucson to her work. So, again, that's something that I would do. So, again, for these walkers, keep them in your prayers, if anything. If you're not going anywhere, you're not going to be traveling down our roads, at least just say a prayer for them in the morning or in the evening. Sometime, through your prayers. Okay, let's take a look one more time at our forecast before I leave you in the 9 o'clock hour. 20% chance of precipitation is still out there today. We are sitting at 71 degrees right now, right outside. 93 is our high. For tonight, 10%. Low around 69. Res Cowboy Show, don't forget, write it down, and we will definitely have a good time there. For your Friday, we are looking at 94 for our high. Friday night, 71 once again, and for your Shawi, 97 is our high. No precipitation for our weekend. 74 is our low on Saturday night. Domingo, late afternoon, after 11 a.m., we will have at least 20% chance of showers and thunderstorms out there. Once again, that moisture, 94 is our high. And for Sunday night, 72, 30% chance of precipitation. And for our Monday, Tonawatam Nation, chance of showers, thunderstorms, precipitation is at 50%. 91 is our high on Monday. And 40% chance after 11 on Monday night. 69 is our low. So dropping back to the 60s. Only 88 degrees on Tuesday, Tonawatam Nation. And 30% chance of showers. 66 is our low. And Wednesday,
90. So definitely feeling like fall, right? Yep. Well, on Autumn Nation, I got one more break before I get on out of here. So let's do some Clarence Carter. Let me slip away for a minute or two, and I will be right back. Skookseri, Autumn Nation, Autumn Hootenanny Network.

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2: Welcome to Native America Calling. I'm Sean Spruce. The headlines involving AI are growing more urgent by the day. Tech companies themselves warn the technology is rapidly outpacing the ability for developers and governments to control it. Some dire predictions put human existence on notice. Meanwhile, tribes are working to protect cultural assets as intellectual property. We'll look at the rapid rate of advancement for AI and what the outlook is for protecting people's safety and privacy. That's coming up after the news.

0: This is National Native News. I'm Jill Freitas. A new NOVA documentary is highlighting indigenous science and knowledge developed over thousands of years. Knowledge Keepers explores how Native communities have used observation, experimentation, and relationships with the natural world to sustain their people. The film features communities across North America and the knowledge they are working to carry forward. For filmmaker Daniel Golding, a citizen of the Fort Yuma Quitson Indian Tribe, the project begins by reconsidering what we call science.
1: A lot of times we think of what science is from a Western perspective, but I think if you really understand, deconstruct that and understand how indigenous people have held this knowledge of this land and how to live on it, work with it, and develop it, you know, they've developed their own sort of form of science that is a little bit different from Western science, right? It's a science that's developed over, you know, generations, thousands of years. It's environmentally specific to different regions.
0: One of the people featured in the film is Roberto Nutluis, executive director of Nihikea, a Diné organization working to restore traditional, ecological, and cultural practices on the Navajo Nation. Nutluis says indigenous knowledge can offer solutions to challenges communities face today.
2: I think for me, both for our own community as well as the larger audience, is to demonstrate that indigenous knowledge is not primitive, is not backward, that it holds so much potential solutions for the issues of our times.
0: For Nutluis, preserving that knowledge also means refusing to treat culture as something that exists only in history.
2: We have to put it into the present tense. And in order to put it into the present tense, there has to be action behind it. There has to be some relevancy, applied nature to it.
0: The documentary also explores indigenous knowledge through Arctic navigation, traditional home construction, and coastal aquaculture. Golding says making the film changed the way he looks at his own relationship with the environment, and he hopes viewers reconsider what indigenous knowledge can teach them about the places they live.
1: Well, I think what I've been preaching now after I completed this is just, you know, go outside and take a look at your environment, see how you can work with it, see what kind of change you can make to better your place, you know, working with your local.
0: Knowledge Keepers was produced by Hoken Media in association with Vision Maker Media for NOVA. It premieres September 23rd on PBS and will also stream through PBS. A new federal audit finds staffing shortages and case backlogs have hindered the Bureau of Indian Affairs' efforts to investigate missing and murdered indigenous people. The Interior Department's Inspector General found the BIA's Missing and Murdered Unit had 83 cases open and nearly 400 referrals awaiting review as of November 2024. The Associated Press reports nearly half of the unit's positions were still vacant last year. Sarah Deer, a University of Kansas law professor, says the problems compound the grief families already face. She says, quote, a system designed as a response to that history cannot ask families to keep waiting. The BIA says it has taken steps to improve case processing and victim services following the audit. I'm Jill Freitas.

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2: BizCon Alliance three-day conference takes place October 6th at the Foxwood Resort in Connecticut, connecting government and business decision makers to address today's federal, local, and tribal business landscape. 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
3: This is Native America Calling. I'm Sean Spruce. The leaders of the world's most influential artificial intelligence firms just urged the United Nations to act fast to regulate the rapidly evolving technology before it poses a risk to humanity. It's a dire warning from the companies as AI quickly unfolds into people's everyday lives. Others say the threat is not as great as it's being made out to be, but people and organizations need to take some steps to make sure they are protected from certain risks, such as intellectual property and copyright violations, infiltration into one's personal data, and sophisticated scams. Tribes such as the Navajo Nation and the Cherokee Nation are working to protect themselves from the potential misuse of AI and the threats it poses to their communities. Today on our show, we'll speak with Native experts on AI about the possible risks it poses. And listeners can join this conversation with your comments or questions by calling us at 1-800-996-2848. That is also 1-800-99-NATIVE. Joining us now on Zoom from Hudson, New York, is Jason Edward Lewis. He is a professor of computation arts and the university research chair in computational media and the Indigenous Future Imaginary at Concordia University. He is Native Hawaiian and Samoan. Jason, hello, and welcome back to Native America Calling.
4: Aloha. Thank you very much for having me back.
3: Aloha. Also on Zoom, in Bellingham, Washington, we have Zam DeShields. They are a digital consultant and a citizen of the Chickasaw Nation. Good morning, Zam. Welcome to Native America Calling.
5: Chakma, glad to be here.
3: Great to have you, Zam. We have another guest on Zoom in Providence, Rhode Island, Angelo Baca. He's been on this show before, and he is a professor of history, philosophy, and social sciences at the Rhode Island School of Design. He is Dene and Hopi. Angelo, welcome back.
6: Yep, yate. Good to be here. Thank you.
3: Yate. And we have one more guest joining us on the phone. This is Daniel Wildcat. He's in Lawrence, Kansas, where he is an author and a professor at Haskell Indian Nations University, and he is Yuchi and a citizen of the Muscogee Nation. Professor Wildcat, welcome back to Native America Calling.
7: Yeah, Asan Life. Asan. Yes, good to be here.
3: Great to have you along with all of our other guests. And Jason, I want to begin with you in this recent presentation there at the UN. Top tech leaders saying that AI poses a real risk to all of humanity. Now, you study AI. How serious do you take this warning?
4: Well, I think we have to both take parts of it seriously and take some of it with a grain of salt, meaning that AI is, well, first of all, what we're talking about these days when we talk about AI, it's really large language models. So it's a very specific form of AI that is proving to be incredibly powerful, sort of much more powerful than the people who originally developed the underlying techniques thought it might be. And it is going to become more and more pervasive throughout our society. So as with any powerful technology, we need to really think about how we want it to affect our society and what sort of guardrails we might want to bring into place to help protect us against the downsides of using it. So that's part is very true. Is it apocalyptic? I don't think so. I think the part that's apocalyptic is not the technology itself, but it's the people who are controlling it. So we have a small number of people very wealthy people who are pretty much insulated from the rest of reality, who are controlling the ways in which these technologies get rolled out, and more importantly, talking about the ways in which these technologies get spoken about. And it's a bit of a sleight of hand because there are very real dangers right now with AI, right? These systems are being used in ways that that are biased against people, particularly brown people, indigenous people, and other minorities. They're being used in critical systems without appropriate testing and certification like we do normally with like people building bridges or skyscrapers or airplanes and things like that. Okay. And of course, they're founded on one of the like maybe humanity's largest heist, which is they're built upon stolen data, right? And that hasn't really been dealt with. So part of what I see happening is there's a misdirection. It's like, hey, don't go after us for kind of a long list of horrible things we're doing already. Look over there. Look to the future. There's a big bad Skynet coming. And that's really what you should be focused on.
3: Okay. Jason, can you give us some examples of how AI is biased or used in a biased way against people of color?
4: Yeah. So one of the big examples was, you know, about 5 years ago when they took a look at some software systems that were brought in to help judges set bail, right? And what they found was that these systems were systematically biased against black people in particular, brown people in general. And they can look at it and be like, okay, so, you know, black and brown people and basically white people who had similar cases, similar charges, et cetera, that the system systematically recommended higher bail for the black and brown people. So that's one of the earlier examples that's been really well researched and founded. But there have been numerous examples since then that take a look at ways in which these systems do that kind of discrimination. Another one is, you know, the systems they use to screen applicants, right? So those systems will queue off of things like people's names or where their address is and things like that. And as it turns out, ends up creating systematic bias against, again, black and brown people as well as women in that case. And this is no surprise because the way these things were trained, the vast amount of their training data comes from the internet. And, you know, the internet is not the most fair and balanced place. And because a lot of that, certainly in the early days, came out of a certain North American context where there is, you know, bias and racial prejudice in the society, those things were getting expressed on the web, and that's the data on which these machines were trained.
3: Jason, Cherokee Nation and the Navajo Nation both are among tribes that are building AI policies and frameworks for their communities. What exactly do these frameworks protect?
4: Well, I think the big thing here, of course, is our data. So the data in the case of those, you know, those two communities, the data of their tribal members, because, you know, data, we're all just data to these companies. And really we're data either so that they can figure out how to sell something to us or sell our data to somebody to sell something to us, or so we can be surveyed in some way. So we can be tracked maybe by the police or by the government or something like that. And then also, you know, this is one of the areas where actually indigenous people are actually way ahead of the curve, because there's been such a long history of exploitation of our communities, particularly from academics, but also from big companies where they come in and they do studies and they sort of suck up a bunch of data and then they disappear with that data and then use that to, you know, to formulate new drugs or new treatments and things like that, and then try to sell them back to us. A number of tribes have for generations now have been very acutely aware of the value of their data, not only in terms of people coming and trying to take it, but how it's valuable to them because it can be used in ways to improve their own lives. So I haven't read both of those thoroughly. I've just read about them at this point. But, you know, being familiar with other such initiatives, you know, it's really about how do we make it so that people understand that our data needs protective, and that there's that we have a collective voice in that. That's one of the big differences, I'd say, between Indigenous context and non-Indigenous context. Is non-Indigenous context, they look at everything on a personal level, on an individual level, where, of course, our communities have an investment in the collective sense of what should be done with that data and how that data should be protected. And we've, you know, so the, you know, the OCAP principles of ownership, control, access, and possession were first formulated in 1998 by a consortium of Indigenous communities in Canada, right? So we've been thinking about these things in that kind of tangible way for almost three decades. And we were already there in the sovereign AI conversation that also kind of has all this has kicked up recently, which is like, how do we control these technologies so that they benefit us? We have control over the data and what's done with it.
3: Jason, we have time for one more question before we go to break. Regulation. There are increasing calls for regulating AI. And first of all, how does anyone regulate AI at this point? And who should play that role? Should it be the UN, who was addressed yesterday? Should it be the federal government? Maybe tribal governments should be involved as well. How does this all work?
4: Well, I'm a big believer that tribal governments should be involved. Like I said, we are already ahead of the curve on this. We have language and conceptual frameworks that are grounded in our community protocols that we can use to think about these things. And because we're used to thinking collectively, particularly within a, you know, like say a North American framework or even the West, right, where those ways of thinking collectively have been worn away over the time, right? You start talking about collective action, you know, in the U.S. and you get called a communist. So that obviously has not been happening in our Indigenous communities. We still have this strong sense of the collectivity and figuring out how the collectivity makes decisions together. So I would start there, absolutely. I would look to the OCAP. I would look to CARE, which is another framework for doing this. I would look to what individual tribes are starting to develop right now as models. How we actually get regulation to work, I'll confess, I don't have any great ideas because I think that it's going to be very challenging, but it's not impossible. We got to do it.
3: All right. We're going to take a short break. We'll come back and continue this conversation with Jason Edward Lewis and our other guests. AI, it is here, people. It is here in our lives every day. Give us a call. Tell us what you think. Maybe you're using AI right now or you're interested in learning more about how it works. 1-800-996-2848.

0: imaginative story about a traditional Mi'kmaq midwife at a crossroads for home birth policy sets up the new novel by Amanda Peters. And Cherokee writer Liza Black takes on the tragic lack of action to protect Native people from violence. We'll add both authors to our Native bookshelf on the next Native America Calling.
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0: 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I'm Sean Spruce. You are likely already using artificial intelligence, maybe without even realizing it. 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We're talking about the rapid rise of AI and how tribes and individuals are protecting themselves from potential threats now and into the future. 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That is also 1-800-99-NATIVE. Our next guest, Zam DeShields, joins us now from Bellingham, Washington. They're a digital consultant. Zam, what do you think? Is AI an existential threat to humanity?
1: You know, I think there is a lot of hype going into headlines right now. And I spent some time this week reading more deeply into it. And I think that a lot of this, as far as like rogue agents are concerned and other topics that have been coming out, it's actually the basis of the setup that's the issue rather than the like agents being malicious on their own. So it's a little different than it's being cast. And part of it is like people react to headlines that are about rogue agents doing things that were unauthorized or escaping sandboxes. Whereas understanding that it's part of a test and they're going to try to complete their objective, whatever way possible, it just frames it differently. So I think the existential threat is like, what are we doing about humans right now and controlling how they're behaving with this super powerful technology?
0: The AI Hugging Face incident that grabbed a lot of headlines recently. And again, Zam, you know, what you say about, you know, just the headlines and the attention that this is all getting. Explain more about what some of these examples are that have people so worried right now and makes us feel, hey, the whole world is compromised, all these systems are at risk.
1: Yeah, I mean, one of the things that I've done over the last year has gone out to a lot of different communities and different groups that work with indigenous communities on a variety of different, like, specialized topics. And in almost every situation, people bring up how much they feel it's kind of hopeless right now. And I would say that we're kind of primed for being able to take control over what's happening, and there's still a lot of choice left. It is scary, but part of what makes it less scary is taking some time to try to understand what exactly is happening and what's hype. And I think the headlines related to Hugging Face, yes, that's a serious incident of what a technology can do as far as like these agents are trying to accomplish a goal. But I think part of the issue is ascribing AI and AI agents as inherently having a feeling behind whatever they're doing in these scenarios where they're being tested. This was a test on purpose. There was a vulnerability left. There's probably several vulnerabilities, to be more accurate, in this testing environment. And the agents exploited that. It wasn't that they were inherently evil themselves. It
2: was Did you know that one of the greatest missionaries in history almost didn't become one? Today,
1: you could also look at it as they now have a better understanding of where vulnerabilities lie and just actions an agent is able to take in order to accomplish something. And they couldn't have guessed what they would do, but that's part of the reason for the testing. And I think the testing is incredibly important. What we don't have right now is the regulation part. And I think Jason mentioned this, but like the certifications and testing like you would do for pretty much anything else that we build, we don't have any of that right now, not in the U.S.
0: Okay. The Hugging Face incident happened in July of 2026, just a couple of months ago. A swarm of roughly 700 autonomous AI agents created during OpenAI safety evaluations bypassed network controls and compromised parts of the Hugging Face platform. I got that overview from AI on Google. So just to give you folks a little bit more background about what we're talking about with Zam. Now, Zam, you work with tribes in building their AI frameworks. Why is it important that tribes have these safeguards, specifically in Native communities? And are they any different in Native communities as opposed to other communities?
1: Yeah, I mean, I think part of the benefit of tribal approaches to AI is that there is actually more that tribes can implement than a lot of other communities can. So a lot of your typical cities or counties don't have the level of control, even states, that tribes can opt to have. One of the biggest things I see out there right now is that I haven't seen a lot of tribes jumping to have an internal AI policy until recently. I do think that some benefit of these scary headlines is that it does actually make people go, oh my gosh, I should probably guide my staff on what is appropriate to use AI for. As far as like what they can do and how they can approach this, one, contracts. Tribes engage in a number of different contracts and procurement processes. And all of those terms that you agree to with whoever you're setting up a contract with, putting controls on data and any sort of data that outside entities are putting together or creating, so that tribes have control over where that data is stored, and making sure that the terms are approached as negotiable. We don't have to have automatic turnover of data that tribes are creating or information on what tribes are doing within their governments. It doesn't have to be turned over to corporations as a given. Those things are things that we can approach with the lens of this is a sovereign nation and we have choice there.
0: Zam,
1: so contracts is one thing, but
0: okay. Yeah. Well, tell me more about the services that you provide for tribes. And when you first sit down with a tribal nation, what are their initial questions about AI?
1: You know, the questions are typically a lot more basic than I think one would expect. I think a lot of people don't have a very deep knowledge of what AI is, and that's kind of been shown to be true even I don't know. So Cherokee, for instance, has done a lot regarding AI, and they surveyed their citizens to see what level of knowledge people felt they had. And it was pretty low on the overall. And I found that that's true with pretty much any group I go to speak to. And it's not just tribes. It's also, you know, people who are working with tribes, researchers, people who are linguists. And I think across the board, people feel really intimidated by AI as a whole. And feel pressure to use it also because, I don't know, most tribes and tribal governments have not a lot of staff to run the equivalent of a whole country. So,
0: Zam, some of this boils down to defining concepts like intelligence and beinghood, self-awareness, consciousness, and it really begs the question, does AI have consciousness or at some point in the future, could it?
1: Yeah, I have spent some time in the thought process of just contemplating like where is the line of consciousness, and I'd say it's pretty fuzzy from my perspective. And my rule of thumb with anything is to approach things with kindness, and also understand that humanity is very different from any artificial intelligence. And the beings that are around us as far as like living beings, it does not compare to AI, if that makes sense. AI is still technology that depends on a lot of other things. That being said, there's also been a number of different academics who've talked about data as relations, especially in indigenous communities. And if you're thinking about the data that is created by indigenous communities and put together, it is the basis in some cases of parts of artificial intelligence. then you can see the line getting fuzzy again between, like, what exactly is it that we're dealing with? There's a lot to think about with that. But I think it's also not a great idea to ascribe the emotions behind AI agents and artificial intelligence models. I don't think that saying that they're feel things like shame or are blackmailing with, like, really malice is part of that. I don't think that that's there. I think that the mimicry is very robust in some cases, but it doesn't rise to the same level as a human.
0: Okay, I want to bring Angelo into the conversation here very soon, but first, Jason, I'd like you to chime in on this idea as well, because you co-authored an essay that said AI systems shouldn't be viewed as, or should not be viewed as tools for human creators, but more as non-human kin. And you stress the need for reciprocity in that relationship sooner rather than later. So please chime in here, and then we'll bring Angelo in as well.
3: Yeah, so just to clarify, that essay, Making Kin with Machines, tried to take a look at AI back in 2017 and 18 from a Hawaiian perspective, Lakota perspective, and a Cree perspective. And what me and my co-authors were trying to get at is that all of our communities still have very rich both conceptual frameworks and languages for engaging with the non-human. And that we thought that could be a good framework for thinking about what was happening with the large language models then and what AI kind of is starting to become, because it shifts the dynamic. I'll speak for myself instead of for all my co-authors, but I do believe that these are tools, right? But again, we have different ways of thinking about our tools than, say, mainstream American society. And in some of our traditions, right, we are in relationships with those tools. And that's what we were trying to push people forward or towards, was how do we draw on our culture's existing ways of thinking about the other entities that are in our environment and creating good relationships with them so that we can use them in ways that are good for our communities. And so I think that is what we're trying to do now with Abundant Intelligences, the Indigenous AI project that I helped lead, right, is sort of really think about what does it mean to develop this technology so that it contributes to our relationality, that it helps us be more human with each other, not replace it, not try to convince us that it's super intelligent or something like that.
0: Okay, thank you, Jason. Angelo Baca, you advocate for legal and ethical guardrails for AI, and you work with the Navajo Nation on rules to protect their data from being exploited. I'm curious, though, do those rules rely on AI to enforce itself?
4: I think the central message for the community-based efforts that we're making at Navajo Nation is to make sure that the Navajo citizens have a basic understanding, informative education, and are making decisions moving forward, taking a position that matters to them. What else is a set of laws except the priorities of a nation, right? So I think that us having that discussion, even if they might not know too much about artificial intelligence, intellectual property, previous archival and database theft of Native folks throughout the history of United States and in the Western world, we're catching them up to speed. And I think that was the strength of the recent Diné Data Symposium that we put on. This Data Sovereignty Symposium had people from everywhere around the nation, ranging from regular average Navajo citizens to elders, to youth, to folks in the Department of Justice, the Department of Information Technology, the Tribal Historic Preservation Office, education, you name it. We were trying to figure out a way, just making the road by walking it, how we could get together and help shape, sculpt, and otherwise direct what a policy statement might look like. And we got it passed in August. And our champion, Delegate Andy Nez, was the one that helped get it through. And it was the only piece of legislation in the Navajo Nation this year that was passed unanimously without any problem whatsoever. And so I think that expresses the importance and the priority of the Navajo people to figure out how we want to take a position of authority and power as Navajo people that's based in all of our traditional teachings, that is focused in our philosophy, that is founded in our Navajo Diné fundamental law, that is also, you know, accounting for those human and non-human relatives, which are policy points that are extremely, you know, relevant today. We even talked about seeds and DNA, genomic issues, data privacy, transparency, free, prior, informed consent, forming together a working group that could figure out some risks and benefits for the Navajo Nation policy to then go forward moving from this point on, and really putting an emphasis on having traditional knowledge holders, such as our Medicine Men Association, to be involved in these discussions so that we can have guidance both spiritually and legally.
0: Angela, what are some general rules or policy for the use of AI on the tribal level? I'm thinking about somebody right now who might be working for a tribal government. Maybe they're in a realty office. Maybe they're in social services. Maybe they have a computer that's assigned to them. They email. They do video conferences. I mean, how does a person like that need to think about AI and whether or not it's being used appropriately?
4: Well, I think that's the challenge, because it really pushes us to think about how we engage these technologies and what matters to us. So what I'm pushing the community to think about in terms of what they do with this information and the technologies that they're using is to look back and ask themselves, like, what would our ancestors think? What would our elders think? What would our traditional knowledge holders think about how we would do this? Because we are currently at a technological checkpoint as well as a cultural one. We can choose to be like everyone else, be a homogenized conflation of every other user in the world, or we could use it like a Navajo person. And I think that's the ethics, the philosophy, and the emphasis of what that means as a person that respects privacy, that, you know, gives deference to protecting environmental environmental ecologies, water, land, critical minerals, keeping the air clean.

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1: this show. 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

0: We're glad you're with us today on Native America Calling. I'm Sean Spruce, and we're hearing about how to prepare for the growing influence of AI in our daily lives. Tribes are creating policies to help protect cultural resources and their citizens' privacy as AI is incorporated more and more into informational transactions. What about you? Do you have worries that AI could displace you or someone you know at work? Or maybe you use AI now to help you accomplish tasks, and do you think it makes it easier? Do you think it makes you perform better at your job? Give us a call right now, 1-800-996-2848. And we have a caller on the line right now. This is Theodora, who is listening on KMHA in Mandaree, North Dakota. Hello, Theodora. It's been a while since you've called in. Great to have you back.
1: Hello. Thank you for taking my call. I heard most of your program, and I'm on AI, and I'm glad you are airing the program today. I had saw that the AI companies, they lost control, and their AI creations intentionally invaded other entities. And it was alarming to hear this. I think as tribal members, we have to confirm, to check, if tribal government is using AI to write the tribal policies and procedures. I guess I'm very leery of an AI entity doing the thinking for us, especially for tribal governments, tribal people. There was a data center, data workshop scheduled here on Fort Berthold. I was not able to attend because of scheduling, and I was able to listen in. And there were some good questions in Mandaree about AI and data centers. So this told me that local tribal members are really thinking about the implications of AI within Indian country. During that brief time I was able to listen in to the workshop, I learned that the North Dakota DEQ, Department of Environment Quality, they couldn't quantify how much water will be used for the data centers that are developing in North Dakota. There's a lot of data centers proposed. There's a lot in the counties outside of Fort Berthold boundaries, and people are very, very alarmed. I watched the county planning and zoning and committee hearings, and I watched some of the county commissioner hearings.

0: around us to keep trying to keep up with this. I think it's important for tribal members to do their own thinking. Don't let an AI entity do your thinking for you.
1: All right, Theodora, great to have you calling in. Really good takes on, you know, mentioning the data centers and the thinking elements of it, the thinking was in. We have Dr. Dan Wildcat on the show as well, and we're going to bring him in just a moment. But, Angela, I want to talk more with you about that whole idea of thinking. And just the last time you were on our show, we talked about how AI can also contribute to cultural appropriation. And I think anyone who's on social media, any of the native channels, has seen some of these deepfake indigenous videos that are circulating. And there are Native American people right now who are building online video with native characters using AI. Is that okay? I mean, what's your thought in terms of some of this content that's being produced? Is it dangerous? Is there pushback? Is there any way to control it?
2: I think that's really up to the tribal nations themselves. One really amazing outcome of making a policy is taking a positional public stance and giving some direction and guidance to everyone else in your nation. I can't tell what, you know, tell everyone else what to do. And it's up to their nations, right? I can only really talk to my people about what we should be talking about, which is the impacts of these things, the choices that people can make and the things that can be made or unmade with the images, the appropriations, the deepfake videos, the audio. There's a deep array of many interesting, dangerous things that do exist. And so when people are talking about this idea of the kind of an existential threat or apocalypse, you know, it's, for me in this moment, looks more like death by a thousand cuts. Like there will be a ton of different things that we will not anticipate as threats that will probably emerge as this really dangerous, unregulated, undirected the development of the technology goes forward in the rest of the world. I love that the Navajo Nation enacted their own tribal sovereignty and made a statement and said, we believe in AI policy making and regulation. We want our own guardrails in our own cultural terms. We don't have to listen to, you know, the federal mandate of a 10-year moratorium, nor do we have to be the exact carbon copy of the EU protocols that are in place. So I think it's up to us, and we can really make our own self-determination in that matter.
1: Thank you, Angelo. Dr. Daniel Wildcat joins us now from Haskell Indian Nations University. Professor Wildcat, you've done interviews and you've described AI as being lacking or devoid of spirit, and you caution people against it. Why do you feel that way?
3: Well, it's a machine, and it's a human-made machine. And as has been pointed out by all of our guest speakers today, that's fairly disturbing because we have a lot of humans on the society, on the planet today who aren't behaving very well. And among them, a good number of bad actors. I think that really what is, and I love the point that was brought up about consciousness. We know we still have not figured out what consciousness is. I would argue we still have a long ways to go in fully understanding intelligence, and yet we're creating these machines, these incredible, you know, data processors, and I think a lot of people are attributing features to them that shouldn't be attributed. Right? They're not really they're data processors, and even human intelligence, I would argue, is much more than data processing. So we have to look at that. We've talked about, you know, they don't really, there's no such thing as a, quote, in a moral sense, a bad actor, AI machine. And that's because it's a machine. And that machine, though, can be exactly the tool of humans who aren't behaving well. And there's just, it raises so many issues, I think, and we conflate a lot of issues. But let's be clear. We're talking about human-made machines that are largely extractive in nature, extractive of data. We've talked about that. And where is, we talked about care. Where's the care principle in an AI machine. A machine, it can tell you how to give more efficient service to your grandma or grandpa. And if you input in there what you think good service will look like, it might be able to tell you how to, maybe you can save a few bucks taking care of grandma and grandpa. But the machine doesn't care.
1: Uh-huh.
3: It has no personality.
1: Dr.
3: It has no spirit.
1: Uh-huh. You reference Vine Deloria Jr.'s writings as an influence on your own views on technology. What did Deloria say about technology, and does it relate to today's conversation?
3: Oh, absolutely. Deloria was, you know, from all of his works, I mean, early in the 70s, he was often talking about the electric world. Deloria was very connected with pop culture, what was going on, popular thinking, 60s, 70s. Marshall McLuhan, The Medium is the Message. And he really felt like there was a serious possibility that machines could destroy humankind and do great damage to the planet. This is something that he was very prescient in his writings about, and it's sort of our naivete about what we think we humans can control, and it might be that we really do create machines that at some point may be beyond our control.
1: Dr. Wildcat, how would you like to see tribes and all of us as Native people use and interact with AI? Do you see a positive role for it in our lives and in our communities?
3: Very, very limited. Very, very limited. And but therein's the challenge. So do I like the fact that, you know, you can ask Siri something, or maybe a very simple thing. Hey, where can I pick up this? Where's the closest place for me to go pick up a box of thumbtacks? I'm giving a silly example, but might be able to tell you. That's very useful, right? Save some time. maybe where I can get this, where's the best place to buy a good burrito on sale today? And give you that information. That's very simple kind of stuff. But then when you start looking at how we're building these machines and the kind of people that are directing, you know, the programming of these machines, we are creating extremely powerful extractive machines. They are extractive of data. They are extractive of culture. And I feel like we might be giving over our own spiritual and our own personalities, forfeiting our power by letting these machines do so much and creating them to do so much for us. I caution students all the time, don't use AI in your writing. We've been arguing for, 100 years? We want our own voices? And I'll be damned. If you're going to let a machine take your voice, what have we been fighting for so long? No, we want our own voices, our own thinking. And so I think tribes should be leaders in this. I think we should be very circumspect. And I do think the most important point, we need our spiritual leaders, our wisdom holders, to be guiding these discussions. We don't need computer scientists. We need our cultural, our spiritual leaders helping guide our people through these questions.
1: Dr. Wildcat, you shared that you instruct your students not to use AI when they write essays and assignments and term papers and research and whatnot, but how do you enforce that?
3: Well, that's tough. Now, there are tools you can use, right? Probably AI tools, right?
1: Go
3: in and try to identify where AI is being used. See, we're in a room full of mirrors, aren't we? We are living in a room full of mirrors. We look so much at the things that we create, we are no longer paying attention to the land, the air, the water. I tell you where I'm at now, if I see something that looks pretty suspicious, for me, I just do the simplest thing. I'm not big on technology. I'll copy it and then paste it into a browser and say, hey, where'd this come from? And, you know, it's pretty easy to find if they've taken a large chunk of something and just cut and pasted.
1: All right. Angelo Baca, back to you. What do you think our elders would think of AI and all the technology we have available today? What would they tell us?
2: Well, I think that I have the distinct privilege of talking with a number of elders that are here today. I think about what my grandparents would say about this and the stories, the oral traditions, and the traditional teachings that they imbued me with when I was a youngster, and then trying to connect that all the way back. So I think that is part of the issue here. It is fundamentally, antithetically non-Indigenous, the way that it's being set up. And so it's all wanting to have one answer. It wants to have the right answer. It will even make up an answer. And it's constantly hungry. It's consuming energy, natural resources, water, landscapes, and it will always have to be fed. And that really begs the question, what's next, right? And that means traditional Indigenous territories may become the sacrifice zones. They already tried to do that once for nuclear energy, and there's talk of them doing it again for nuclear energy, that they could feed this machine with this energy and consume the resources. So I agree with Dr. Wildcat. I do think this is one of the last vestiges of the realm that's uncolonized. We've already colonized the landscapes. We've already colonized space. We're colonizing internet now with AI and rogue agents. And their spirituality is the last thing that we have as Native people that we must truly, dearly protect.
1: You know, we've been focusing a lot on this whole idea of it being an existential threat and what's being reported in the headlines, but I'm going to give you the final word, Angelo, and ask you, what about other discussions that people in the industry are having right now about AI? What can you tell us?
2: I think the future is murky at best for the larger mainstream outside dominant society, but I think that Native peoples are looking inside of themselves and, you know, saying that this is who we are and this is how we will apply our teachings moving forward with this thing. This is not the first time that we've encountered other than human beings or colonization or apocalypses. For us, this is a normal day in our lives and something that we will have to account for to adjust, adapt, and overcome. But I think that, you know, as these challenges come, we should always go back to the root of ourselves, our philosophies, our beliefs, our teachings, our prayers, our ceremonies, and remind ourselves that we have always dealt with these things and that we will always continue to deal with these things because it is always changing. But we have guidance, we have stories, we have teachings, and those should really formulate the strength and the foundation of what we decide to do as sovereign tribal peoples.
1: And with that, we're going to have to wrap up the conversation. Big thanks to our guests who joined us today, Professor Angelo Baca, Professor Dan Wildcat, Professor Jason Edward Lewis, and Zam DeShields. We're back again tomorrow, adding two new books to our Native bookshelf, The Birthing Tree by Amanda Peters and How Settlers Got Away with Murder by Liza Black. Hope you'll tune in. I'm Sean Spruce. Enjoy the rest of your day.

0: Skakdar Stone Autumn Nation. 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
1: This is to notify you that the Gowa District Office will be closed on the following days: Friday, September 25th, in observance of the National Indian Day, Thursday and Friday, October 1st and 2nd, for the St. Francis Feast Celebration, Monday, October 5th, in observance of the St. Francis Feast Holiday. If you have any questions regarding this memorandum, please contact the chairwoman or vice chairman. Thank you. In observance of the upcoming holidays, the Gowachi District Office will be closed on the following days: September 25th, in observance of National Indian Day, October 1st, 2nd, and 5th, in observance of St. Francis Feast Days, October 23rd, for District Halloween Event. If you have any questions, Chairwoman Angeline D. Ramon can be reached at 520-560-2798, or Vice Chairman Gordon D. Ramon Sr. at 520-993-5621.
0: 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Fourth year anniversary for Gary Amos Frank, Saturday, September 26th, 2026. 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Please respect the occasion.

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Welcome to the 11 o'clock hour. Tahun Autumn Nation. Skuk Darsh. Skuk Siarik. Wus Bamui. Native Creed. Wrapping up my three in a row. Right here for our widest set. Tahun Autumn Nation. And we also had T.O. Mumsigo. Right in there. And I believe we had friends too. I believe so. Anyway, let's go ahead and continue. I don't got much time here. We're going to jump right into our Tahun Autumn Nation Department of Public Safety Office of Emergency Management, PSA, St. Francis Event, Pedestrian Safety. Menyukai cuman teman he he kisrawu saicu amah abapida mat kebiat kenohon humo cidap tatbir. Especially if you didn't start your walk yet and you're planning on it, just keep these things in mind as we continue on towards next week. I'm St. Francis we or San Francisco we. Again, I'm going to cover our saints here this morning. To didam sasanto. Chasmasmas hamamch. Hasmasma agawarkch. So I'll cover that also. But coming back here to the public service announcement for the walkers. Walk facing traffic. If there's no sidewalks, walk on the left side of the road as far from traffic as possible. If you can see oncoming vehicles, or as you can see oncoming vehicles. So again, I know for a fact down Highway 86, and I always thought that about 86. You know, 86 is actually doesn't belong to us. It's a state highway. And I always think, why doesn't the state clear out the right-of-way on both sides of the road? One time I was traveling in Texas on I-40, and I got into Texas. Boy, let me tell you, that road was very nice. It looked very nice. It looks like Kaijmuk roads right now, at least coming in from the south, southwest. All clear. No bushes, no mesquite, nothing to distract you, at least on those shoulders of the road. That's how it looks in Texas, and I was very impressed. I was like, wow, this is a very nice road. But 86 is not like that. So if you're walking, please, again, just be very safe. And if you're attending to these walkers, make sure you find a good spot to either rest or have lunch or have breakfast. Mampugito hi matubi hasko mosapko kagnosha imu kamamjir guwak amha ko tatiwa, because usually there's more than one vehicle that's with the walkers. Okay, so bullet point number two, be seen. Be seen, meaning let them notice you as you're walking. Wear bright colors during the day. At night, dawn, or dusk, wear light-colored or reflective clothes, such as reflective vests. And Tahun Autumn Nation walkers, I do not encourage nighttime walking. I do not. To me, that's unsafe. What was our main discussion on this whole thing? Pyamhutta machma. You know, you might not see the road right in front of you, especially the asphalt. Or, you know, something might be there that is going to distract you and you're not aware of it during the nighttime. So again, that's just me. I don't encourage that. Apparently, the Office of Emergency Management
is okay with that. So they are saying if you are walking at night, again, wear light-colored or reflective clothing. And they're out there. I've seen them. I almost bought me one, actually, just because it looked cool. It was a black Steelers reflective jacket. Oh, I should buy it for good PR so y'all can see me when I'm out there. I got no P. McFred. Oops, see some muscle on him. Yeah, you can see my black Steelers. I saw them at the truck stop, but anyway. Oh, stay alert, walkers. Stay alert. Put your phones away and watch for traffic, bikes, and tripping hazards. And I just talked about that. I don't know about bikes. Maybe motorcycles. But yes, stay alert. Don't look down. Look up. Look behind you. Your surroundings. Do a 360 in the mugach all the time, mentally. Shacho ni haichuk. Mugach. Hugopak. Unto snyendashan. Stay alert. And then cross with care if you need to cross somewhere. Maybe you're going to cross the road for whatever reason. Look left. Look right. Look left again. And make eye contact with drivers before crossing. Especially right here at Highway 86 and Federal Route 15. There's a lot of traffic right there, either going down 15 or coming up, and the walkers might be right there in the area. Again, motorists, don't drive in front of them and put walkers on your vehicle. You're not doing them any good. Let them walk. Let them walk alone. Don't be driving behind them with your hazardous lights on. You're not doing them any favor by doing that. Just let them walk. While you're there waiting, just be in prayer for them. Just be in prayer for them when you're over there at that next stop. If it were me, maybe I'd do the rosary every time I stop. Do a decade of the rosary in prayer with your family that are walking. May hagul come on through your faith. Keep that in mind. Just because you're over there waiting, tell them that you're there. Plan your route, walkers, motorists. Plan your route. So that was crossing with care. And the last one for the walkers. Stay hydrated. Today was a nice day to walk. Mostilgik. But again, I mentioned the temperature. It's going to get back up throughout the weekend. 98 is our high. So that is hot. So again, keep a water bottle with you when you're walking until you reach your next stop. Carry water and drink often, even if you don't feel thirsty. Even if you don't feel thirsty. Masmachit. So that's for the walkers. Again, I'm reading information from the Tohono O'odham Nation Department of Public Safety, Office of Emergency Management. Public service announcement just came out this morning. So it was brought to my attention and I have the information here in front of me. And that's what I'm reading for you. If you just tuned in, just joined us. Let's do the vehicles. For support vehicles, there's only two bullets on this one here, but very important. Use designated stops. Don't follow walkers along the highway. I just mentioned that. When stopping, pull completely off the road.
or as far as you possibly and turn on hazards. And turn on hazards. Use designated stops. Support vehicles. And they also recommend stay at least 1 mile ahead of walkers to avoid slowing traffic. We don't know who's traveling down our highways, down our nation's highways and on our Highway 86. We don't know. They don't know maybe what you're doing out there. So again, just be vigilant, just be cautious, and take care of each others. We'll come right back. And our next topic is for drivers and walking with pets. How many of y'all are taking your pets to St. Francis? You know, in some St. Francis of Assisi celebrations, there actually is a time on their agenda when they bless their pets. Because Assisi is a patron of pets. I'm just saying that because I have a cat. Y'all know my Milo, right? Oh, I might take Milo to see St. Francis. I don't know. I've taken him to see the Grand Canyon. Why not, right? But yes, St. Francis of Assisi, take care of our pets. If your pet's in trouble, lost, or hurt, ask for prayers from St. Francis of Assisi. Stay tuned. I'll be right back, right here at the bottom of the hour. Let's do one for the birthday girl, Edwina. Papihaychuk, Naptanato, Listo, Vamanos, Bailando, Sukik Masiktash, Atamhurinyok Network.

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And we are back with our next segment with Tulna Autumn Nation, Department of Public Safety, Office of Emergency Management, Public Service Announcement, St. Francis Event, Pedestrian Safety, October 4, 2026. As the October 4th St. Francis Feast approaches, the Tulna Autumn Nation Department of Public Safety wants to remind everyone, make the pilgrimage or making the pilgrimage, and anyone driving through the nation to be mindful of the following safety tips. So we did start already cleared for the walkers and for support vehicles. And now for the drivers, watch for walkers at all times. And this means us as non-participants, but we're driving on our nation's highways to work, to family, to somewhere, wherever you're going to go, and you're driving through. Watch the walkers at all times, especially at night and early morning. Yield to pedestrians on the roadways. And last but not least, our third bullet for this one is slow down and follow the speed limit near walkers. I want to take that near walkers out of there. I'm just going to say slow down and follow the speed limit. What do you think? Yes? Is that appropriate enough? Yes, we just need to all slow down and be safe out there, even with our own lives. We don't want to put ourselves at risk traveling at high speed. And with our walkers now making their walk, we don't want to put them at risk as well. So again, just some friendly reminders from the Department of Public Safety. And last but not least, walking with pets. If you are planning to travel with your furry companion, be responsible for their well-being and safe return home. Here are some safety tips for pet safety. Keep pets on a leash or harness. Bring water and keep them hydrated. And last, use reflective gear so they can be seen. So that's for the pets. If you have them with you, just be safe with them. Please take care of your loved furry pals, animals, whatever you want to call them, your babies, right? Your baby, your mito is your baby. Your gox is your baby. All right, well, with that said, let's go ahead and continue on here with our program. More music, and then I'm going to come right back. I don't know if I'm going to cover everything that I want to on our Saints, but I'll go ahead and get started. We still got a couple more days before we get to October 4th, and I do want to do that before we reach that time. We are only days away before we get there, Tulna Autumn Nation. So stay tuned. We've got some Pima Express right here for us, Autumn Hood and York Network. Someone is still on the dance floor, so we're going to go ahead and get them started again right here. Skuktar, supposed to be

At muli niyo, Network. Juanillo's Boys, si Familia. Going back to 2009, Nowhere Road. Pima Express, also right there for us. Stone Autumn Nation, Pretty Woman. Namanatok siya. I hope so. If you're going on your pilgrimage. I'm semi-ready. I'm semi-ready because I'm going to... I'm not going to be at two places at one time, but I'm going to be over there and I'm going to be over here for St. Francis. And I'm doing this for my family. I've always done it for my family. They'll be walking and in preparation of that and everything that they look forward to, I'm going to try to stay ahead of them before they get to their destination. So those are my prayers that were answered throughout this year. Because I prayed hard on my whereabouts during this time of the year. And as I was doing that, my prayers were being answered. Haicho ambo chei banyui, haicho ambo chei wanyui, haicho mo yatosho kanyui. And I took that as those signs as I was going throughout the year. When that happens, and I just accept that as it happens. And I'm speaking for myself. So my mind is ready. My heart is ready for this to happen. So with that said, again, I'm going to touch on just a little bit to start out my talk on the saints, who they are, why we patronize ourselves to them, our attributions, our dedication, our loyalty, and everything that we do, our devotion for these saints as Catholics. And I'm going to start with San Francisco of Javier. And San Francisco of Javier started way back in the 1500s. He was actually born in the early 1500s. And I'm fast forwarding through a lot of this because I don't want to cover too much of something that I'm really trying to make a point of. So he was a Society of Jesus, the organization, Moshaichu Jesuits. That was his society that he formed. And a century later, and again, San Francisco, for most of us that know him, is the saint that is laying down. And normally he wears a black robe with maybe a white something over the black. But that was their signature dress, attire, idam, Jesuits. And that's how you're going to distinguish the two. So that was a Jesuit. And so when time went on, a lot of these priests, he became their patron saint. And one of them was Eusebio Kino. Eusebio Kino, again, fast forwarding, maybe 100 years later, he became a priest. Look at your book, Father Eusebio Kino.
And that was his reason for coming through from the south. Juchkamajuwat. Abihimitui. Opawik. Hukyuatam. Coming north. Mashaichut. Premira otra. Mushunubihaichukjuwat. 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Matpumsudi. Autumn. So he came through to us from that route. And again, as a preacher, as an explorer, as an astronomer, he came through. Yutaha. Yutaha. And when he was doing that again, he was converting people on his route into his beliefs, Ida. His beliefs of Saint Francisco, San Francisco, because that's who he carried with him, Ida. Because he, again, as me, I just explained how this came to me, how much. That's probably how he came to get his devotion with the saint, San Francisco. And that's how that was introduced to the autumn back during that time. So I'm going to go ahead and leave you with that note, because it's going to all come back around. What about Saint Francis of Assisi? What about Marina? What does that have to do with us? We'll discuss that next week when I get back to you on Monday. Saint Francis of Assisi, Marina, and how this all coincides with each other's. Paschak mashi iwupogit, chaschak mashi iorgit, apamjit. And I will make a special note here that a lot of these feast days for these two saints are not identical. They are different. As you know, with Javier, his feast day is in December. San Francisco of Javier, his feast day is in December. Masmachit. And I'll leave you with that. One more for the birthday girl, Edwina. This is coming from San Javier District, wishing you a happy birthday from B out there, from Brenda, T.O. Combo. We'll talk to y'all on Monday, tonight, Reyes Cowboys Show, and then my morning show on Monday. Stay tuned, Altamhurinyok Network.

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4: 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Bo'opimagajuk, the rain is coming again. Bo'opimagajuk, the rain is coming again.
5: 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We respect that there are numerous different dialects on the Tonawatam Nation. 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
8: 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Closing date Friday, September 25th, 2026. All outpatient clinic sites, dental clinic and pharmacy, including medication refills, services of the Tonawanda Nation Healthcare will be closed on Friday, September 25th in observance of the National Indian Holiday. Services will resume on Monday morning at 8 o'clock a.m. Please plan accordingly for medication refills. Exception, Sales Hospital only. Pharmacy will be open for medication refills on both days. The Sales Hospital Emergency Department and the Sales Hospital Inpatient Department will continue to be available. Should you have a medical emergency, 911 is the number to dial. We apologize for any inconvenience this may cause you and your family. This is to notify you that the Gowa District Office will be closed on the following days. Friday, September 25th, in observance of the National Indian Day. Thursday and Friday, October 1st and 2nd, for the St. Francis Feast Celebration. Monday, October 5th, in observance of the St. Francis Feast Holiday. If you have any questions regarding this memorandum, please contact the chairwoman or vice chairman. Thank you. In observance of the upcoming holidays, the Gowa District Office will be closed on the following days. September 25th, in observance of National Indian Day. October 1st, 2nd, and 5th, in observance of St. Francis Feast Days. October 23rd, for District Halloween Event. If you have any questions, Chairwoman Angeline D. Ramon can be reached at 520-560-2798 or Vice Chairman Gordon D. Ramon Sr. at 520-993-5621.
7: Ida hechaga shupi agmat maahijuk ki kahidak di mabiju Gary Amos Frank Shawi washegakim the gamashat kokkochut we quint kok mir kokkochut an anagam kihim Saint Clair Chilp Mamishmat kok ora tamjuk 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
7: 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O my aho, but in Hamag in the Ahan, a veterinary program of teonation-nsn.gov.
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8: 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For more information, TONHC Public Health Nursing can reach at 520-383-7205. San Lucie Himdakdash Second Annual Co-Ed Volleyball Tournament, November 7, 2026, ages 13 to 17. Deadline is October 30th at 5 o'clock p.m. October 10th, ages 18 and up. Deadline is October 2nd at 5 o'clock p.m. Location, Hillabend O Gymnasium. For more information, Cecilia Pablo can be reached at 602-809-5752 or 928-683-2012. Persons attending or participating in the event assume all risk, including but not limited to illness, injury, death, property loss, and agree not to hold the San Lucie District, agents, event sponsors, and volunteers liable. This is a drug and alcohol and weapon-free event. In case that drugs, alcohol, and or weapons are found or anyone is suspected to be under the influence or in possession of a weapon, individuals will be asked to leave and will be reported to the proper authorities.
7: skagdash tupi amjidhimak ku achi chikshan machambajo ku achi chikshan spectacular weirdos arsip chigmashat kokko waiko ikuint kok mirgo kochut ai shoshan gik ora emoi chok amokkam homot ora stogam amgo achi chikshan chipkan ki ve ak mat waiksiant wopukamotata machamohaitya hama machamohakach kamhaitya ho Chipopoanak skakamish. 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
8: 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Females who are on their moon or are pregnant should not attend the event. 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
8: The Thonautum Legislative Council will hold its July through December 2026 general sessions at the Hikkawan Recreation Center in Hikkawan District. 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
5: The Hurunyog Network must abide by rules and regulations set by the Federal Communications Commission, the FCC. In order to remain in compliance with the FCC, the Hurunyog Network has provided a toll-free number to the public so they may contact us. The number is 833-439-3540.
7: 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O my haaha, apapak veterinary program of tonation-nsn.gov. 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Facilities maintenance, chik security guard, my hus a chipkanat. 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
2: Did you know that having a hygiene routine and a preventive medical plan for your pet will help them live a healthier life? 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Ticks and fleas can carry several diseases. So here are 7 tips to prevent and identify fleas and ticks on your pets. Number 1, offer your pet protection against fleas and ticks all year round, always with the help of a veterinarian who will also indicate when to deworm internally. Number 2, consult with your veterinarian for the best hygiene routine, baths, and appropriate products. Number 3, brush your pet's fur at least every 3 days. 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Number 4, always take your pet for walks with a collar, harness, identification tag, and leash to avoid contact with wild animals. Number 5, wash and disinfect frequently, such as their toys, food trays, and sleeping accessories like beds or blankets. Number 6, keep all areas of your home clean, prioritizing those where your dog or cat is regularly found. And last but not least, number 7, take your pet for general checkups with the veterinarian at least twice a year, even if they are not sick. Better to be on the safe side. And if you have any more questions, please call Community.

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1: 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Now, first and foremost is to stay cool. 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Well, stay in the shade, have cooling aids, use a fan or air conditioner, or use a community cooling center. 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Wear light clothing. Never leave people or pets in a closed car on a warm day. And keep pets shaded with water. 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Call 911 if you have chest pain that is not going away, severe shortness of breath, or confusion. These may be signs your body is already too hot. Lastly, have medication for hot weather. Review your medications with your doctor, store your medication in cool places, and also prepare for power outages. If you have any more questions, please call
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0: Could be Queen, Kok Mir Kok Ko Chut, Ida Mashut. Volume 5, Babak Dana Autumn Reports. 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
1: This is a public service announcement from the Tohono O'odham Nation Department of Natural Resources, Wildlife, and Vegetation Management Program. Living with mountain lions. Mountain lions have the largest distribution of any predator in the Western Hemisphere. Mountain lions can live in all biotic communities of Arizona, including the desert floor, up through the mountains like Babakiri. Mountain lions are also ambush predators and prefer to stalk their prey. For those living in cougar country, please be advised, do not approach the animal. Do not turn your back towards the animal. Do not run and stand your ground. If encountered, yell, get loud, wave your arms to stay upright, and look the cougar in its eyes. If attacked, protect your head and neck. Travel in groups when possible and play a speaker when traveling alone, especially at dusk and dawn. Keep small kids and small pets inside. Ensure no water or food sources are easily accessible as they can draw mountain lions in. Mountain lions do not have a set mating season and can breed year-round. Mountain lions are generally solitary except for breeding pairs or females with kittens. Young lions will remain with their mother for up to 18 months and then disperse from their family unit. Litter mates can stay together for a few months after. Males and females are highly territorial and will often eliminate rivals from their territory. If you spot a mountain lion, please report to the WVMP ASAP. If communities are interested in a Living with Wildlife presentation, for more info, the WVMP,
0: 520-383-1512. 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
1: 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Beard of Teal Nation NSN .gov. 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

Weather Service in Tucson has issued a flash flood warning for East Central Pima County in southeastern Arizona until 3 p.m. Mountain Standard Time. At 1:05 p.m. Mountain Standard Time, Doppler radar indicated thunderstorms producing heavy rain across the warned area. Between 0.5 and 1 inch of rain has fallen. A gauge at Corona de Tucson reported 0.91 inches in 10 minutes. Flash flooding is ongoing or expected to begin shortly. Hazard, flash flooding caused by thunderstorms. Source, radar indicated. Impact, flash flooding of small creeks and streams, urban areas, highways, streets, and underpasses, as well as other poor drainage and low-lying areas. Some locations that will experience flash flooding include Corona de Tucson. This includes the following flash flood-prone locations: Fountain Road from Interstate 10 and Sahara Road and Sahara Road west of Wilmoth Road. Turn around. Don't drown when encountering flooded roads. Most of flood deaths occur in vehicles. Be aware of your surroundings and do not drive on flooded roads. Repeating, a flash flood warning has been issued until 3.

National Weather Service in Tucson has issued a severe thunderstorm warning for East Central Pima County in southeastern Arizona until 1:45 p.m. Mountain Standard Time. At 1:07 p.m. Mountain Standard Time, a severe thunderstorm was located near Corona de Tucson, moving north at 5 miles per hour. Hazard, 60 miles per hour in gusts and quarter-size hail. Source, radar indicated. Impact, hail damage to vehicles is expected. Expect wind damage to roofs, siding, and trees. Locations impacted include Tucson, Vail, Corona de Tucson, East Sonora, Summit, Tucson International Airport, and Rita Ranch. This includes the following highways: Interstate 10 between mile markers 267 and 282, Route 83 near mile marker 58. Seek shelter inside a well-built structure and stay away from windows. The storm is capable of producing damaging winds and large hail. Repeating, a severe thunderstorm warning has been issued until 1:45 p.m. Mountain Standard Time for the following counties: northeast Pima and southeast Pima.

National Weather Service in Tucson has issued a flash flood warning for Eastern Pima County in southeastern Arizona until 4:15 p.m. Mountain Standard Time. At 1:19 p.m. Mountain Standard Time, Doppler radar indicated thunderstorms producing heavy rain across the warned area. Between 0.5 and 1 inch of rain has fallen. Flash flooding is ongoing or expected to begin shortly. Hazard, flash flooding caused by thunderstorms. Source, radar indicated. Impact, flash flooding of small creeks and streams, urban areas, highways, streets, and underpasses, as well as other poor drainage and low-lying areas. Some locations that will experience flash flooding include Tucson, Davis-Monthan Air Force Base, Tampa Verde, Vail, Saguaro National Park East, and Rita Ranch. This includes Interstate 10 between mile markers 269 and 280. This includes the following flash flood-prone locations: Harrison Road at Pantana Wash, Wentworth Road at Tampa Verde Wash, Tampa Verde Loop Road at Tampa Verde Wash, Old Spanish Trail at Rincon Creek, Escalante Road at Atterbury Wash, Camino Loma Alta at Rincon Creek, Freeman Road between Broadway and Old Spanish Trail and Old Spanish Trail at Jeremy Wash. Turn around. Don't drown when encountering flooded roads. Most flood deaths occur in vehicles. Be aware of your surroundings and do not drive on flooded roads. Repeating, a flash flood warning has been issued until 4:15 p.m. Mountain Standard Time for the following counties: Northeast.

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Alrighty, you are tuned in to the Atmahuan Young Network, KOHN, KOHH, hello, good day, good afternoon. It is the 2 p.m. hour right here for this Thursday. Today's the 24th, September 24th, 2026. We just set off the hour with some Santan, Salt River Polka. Shout out to Salt River, some Raiders right there with the Jolly. So right now, we're going to keep it going here. We got a couple album anniversaries that we're going to celebrate right now. We got some Nirvana. September 24th, 1991, they released their Nevermind album. Also, Red Hot Chili Peppers, the same date, September 24th, 1991, they released their Blood, Sugar, Sex, Magic CD. So we'll get into a couple of tunes off of those CDs right now, right here on the Atmahuan Young Network.

It's KOHN 91.9 FM Sales, KOHH 90.7 FM. San Lucie, some tunes are there by Janet Jackson. Miss You Much. Every Little Step I Take by Bobby Brown. We heard Red Hot Chili Peppers with Give It Away off of their 1991 Blood Sugar Sex Magic CD released this date, September 24th, 1991. Also, a September 24th, 1991 release, Nirvana. Nevermind album, that song was called Come As You Are. We're here for your Thursday. Yes, Thursday afternoon. I remember getting that tape, Nirvana, back I was at the Santa Rosa boarding day school at the time, and we had Santa in Blue. I don't know if they still do that, Santa in Blue. Santa Claus would come in the helicopter. But that's what I put on my list there, was that tape. And so, yeah, I still have it. I still got my Nirvana cassette tape, thanks to Santa Claus, Santa in Blue. And so, let's see, checking out our weather for today. Expected high for today of 93. There's still about a 20% chance of rain for this afternoon into tonight. We did get some rain at the pad this morning at about 7:30. Heard the thunder coming, and then all of a sudden, here comes the rain. So maybe you'll get some rain this evening if you didn't get any this morning. Tomorrow, Friday, should be a good day, no rain, sunny day. High of 93 degrees. I don't see some rain till Sunday. 30% chance of some rain on Sunday. Football Sunday. All right, right now, we'll get right back to some more jams. We've got some AZ, Jaime y los Chamacos right here on the Holding Network.

So you go with some Layla, her hair got holding a network. Elton John with Tiny Dancer. We heard some John Michael Montgomery, also John Anderson. Jaime, also some Albert Zamora back there. We're here for your 2 o'clock hour. We're going to close on out this hour with some wider tracks and then kick into our 3 p.m. hour. Another hour of mix of tunes. Then we got your Drive Home Wider Mix show at 4 to 6 p.m. today. Right now, we do got some popcorn. Popcorn, we're here on the Holding Young Network.

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0: 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Exception, Sales Hospital only. Pharmacy will be open for medication refills on both days. The Sales Hospital Emergency Department and the Sales Hospital Inpatient Department will continue to be available. Should you have a medical emergency, 911 is the number to dial. We apologize for any inconveniences may cause you and your family.

It's KOJN, KOJH, the 3 o'clock hour right here for your mix of tunes with your host B, but jamming out with y'all since 2 p.m. And now it's the 3 o'clock hour. We did set off this hour with some The Express with the wider. Don't out them Braves right there with the jaw, the getaway. Sha, getaway. Getaway Jazzy right there. We're now we're going to keep it going here. I'll start off this next set as we did about this time last hour. We mentioned a couple album anniversaries. Nirvana and Red Hot Chili Peppers both released albums on this date, September 24th, 1991. So we're going to get this next set started off with some Red Hot Chili Peppers. We're going to go under the bridge. Nirvana, Lithium coming up. Right here on the Out and Holding Network.

0: It's KWHN 91.9 FM Sales, KWH 90.7 FM. San Lucie, some Sabrina Carpenter right there. House tour. We heard Birds of a Feather by Billie Eilish. Nirvana with Lithium off of their 1991 Nevermind album released on this date back in 1991. Red Hot Chili Peppers, Under the Bridge off of their Blood, Sugar, Sex, Magic album released on this date also back in 1991. So happy albumversaries to them two tapes, CDs back then. And so now it's about 3:30-ish. And once again, coming up at 4, you do got your drive home Widermix show. Today we're celebrating punctuations. Everything has a national day, and today we're celebrating punctuations. When you sent that text, that email, sure, Matt, with all those punctuation marks. So, yeah, punctuation day today, and then also some birthdays for today. Jim Henson. Jim Henson, he was the Muppet creator, HBD RIP, born back in 1936, passed away in 1990, and then also another HBD RIP, Phil Hartman, he was one of my favorite actors back in the day, born back in 1948, and he passed on in 1998, so Phil Hartman, you know him as... He was on Saturday Night Live. He was on the TV show, News Radio. What else? Some movies, Jingle All the Way, Small Soldiers, all that good stuff. So I guess we gotta watch some of Phil Hartman tonight. He was also some voices on The Simpsons, Troy McClure. And so, let's see. I'll get into some more jams. Right now we've got some Pug Johnson, Riley Green coming up. Right here on the Holding Network.
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1: You guys ready to get it on? You guys ready to get it on?

There you go, with some Moneyless Boys here on the Out and Whole New York Network. Sneezy Boys also back there. We heard some Fats Domino's, Chuck Berry, Buddy Holly with Peggy Sue. And then also, let's see, we heard some Country Jam song, Riley Green, Don't Mind If I Do, Buy Me a Bayou by Pug Johnson. We're here for your 3 o'clock hour. We're going to get ready to close out this hour and kick into our Drive Home show, Double Shot Thursday. So two tracks, two songs from the bands coming up for the next 2 hours. So right now we do got some Group Passion, Umbrella. Maybe some of you are getting some rain right now, so get out your umbrella. Project Cumbia also on the way right here on the Out and Whole New York Network.

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5: But up in Magajuk, the rain is coming again. But up in Magajuk, the rain is coming again. 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
6: 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We respect that there are numerous different dialects on the Tono-Altum Nation. These expressions coincide with the speaker, therefore representing their dialect.
7: My name is Angelina Javier, and you're listening to the Altum Hooding Network.
0: This is to notify you that the Guatemala District Office will be closed on the following days: Friday, September 25th, in observance of the National Indian Day; Thursday and Friday, October 1st and 2nd, for the St. Francis Feast Celebration; Monday, October 5th, in observance of the St. Francis Feast Holiday. If you have any questions regarding this memorandum, please contact the chairwoman or vice chairman. Thank you. In observance of the upcoming holidays, the Guachi District Office will be closed on the following days: September 25th, in observance of National Indian Day; October 1st, 2nd, and 5th, in observance of St. Francis Feast Days; October 23rd, for District Halloween Event. If you have any questions, Chairwoman Angeline D. Ramon can be reached at 520-560-2798 or Vice Chairman Gordon D. Ramon Sr. at 520-993-5621.
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It's a Drive Home Vitamix show with your host, B. Approved Cordish, over here for your Thursday. And let's see, we did hear a couple of tunes right there from the Pablo Huayra band, Nativeville, also back there, some Cisco band. And yes, today is our double shot day, so two tracks, two songs from the bands right here till 6 p.m. So get this next set started off with some Gomez band. We got Pap Warrior coming up, T.O. Combo. Right here on the Holding Up Network.

go. Some trio combo right here on the Drive Home Show. That South Comalic Cumbia. Shout out to South K. Dirty Moccasin Strathy. We heard a couple of tunes from a Pap Goyer, Hawaii, and a Cumbia, then also the Gomez Band. To get us started off on that last set of jams right here for your Drive Home Show. 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We got a Waida and a Jazzy Scary Tune Waida coming up. And yes, we're about in our spooky season, October, coming up next week. So do you got your costume ready? Are you ready? Also, to finish out our hour, some Mumpsico Tribe. So keep right here, and I'll catch you next hour. It's the Yacht Mahoney Network.

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